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something into someone. We go together just like hearts and flowers on Valentine's Day. You're the first I ever really loved.

to the children who are asking to be born. 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